had since birth. Everyone's seeing this money I'm blowing, but nobody's seeing the work. Look, Dad, I'm like you. For me, the don't work. I like digging in a, I like till it hurt.

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2: XYZ with Eric Zachary. Jordan and yes. I, but specifically Jordan, is learning now that we have more people working around the studio. It's not just Audrey, me, and you.
3: Yeah.
2: You know, there's certain things you got to button up on.
3: Okay, look, we were having a conversation. Mm-hmm. I'm a little colorful with my words. I don't think that there's anything wrong with that.
2: Our new studio apprentice, Ridley, walked in, and the first thing you said to him.
3: No.
2: You couldn't see him yet. You're like, Ridley, come on in here so I can get my eyes on you.
3: Well, you were like.
2: That's not what you say to an employee.
3: It was raining outside and you were like, you're surprisingly dry, and I couldn't see him yet, so I was like, get in the room, let me get some eyes on
2: you. That's not how you said it.
3: That's not that weird.
2: It's the intonation and how you said it.
3: Oh, okay.
2: And this is
3: oh, okay.
2: All right, we're learning in real time. Not that like we're saying anything offensive to our employees, but just like we're trying to button up a little bit, which apparently is very hard to do when you have a pop culture podcast. We'll talk about other things you're not supposed to say to your employees. Good news is we're also HR.
3: I feel like this is all about me.
2: We'll talk about it next. No, I got one that I gotta stop saying.
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1: 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It's all brought to you by Chick-fil-A. A bunch of the songs that came out over the weekend that we think that you might be into this week, selected by Audrey.
2: Yep.
1: Here we go. Some of the top playlist adders. That's a sentence.
2: Yeah.
1: First up, Charlie XCX, new song from her. It's called Camera.

0: was very Charlie.
1: I like Charlie XCX. I'm never going to... It could be my favorite artist in the world. I'm always going to make fun of them whenever they pick the chorus. It's just a repeating phrase.
2: Yeah,
1: but,
2: yeah.
1: New sound from her a little bit, too. It's not the Brat era. It's not the rock era. No. But new music from Charlie. You got Cat's Eye, girl group. It's called Animal. No.

0: know Kate Renata when I hear him.
1: Yeah, I was going to say, this has got a heavy undertone there. This sounds like a Timberlake record if
0: Justin were on it.
1: Yeah, truly. I mean, he would be on that remix.
0: Yeah, yeah, I feel that. I feel that.
1: All right, Girl Power this week. All new music from girls and female artists. Charlie XCX, Cat's Eye, Jenny, and Victoria Monet. This week's XYZ Fresh Out, all brought to you by Chick-fil-A.
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9: Tennessee Valley weather.
10: A fair sky through the night and low temperatures dropping back to the mid-70s. Another very hot and humid day Tuesday. Highs reaching the mid-90s. It'll feel like above 100, but be aware of a few scattered strong to severe storms during the afternoon and early evening. Then partly sunny, drier Wednesday, highs near 90. From the StormTrack 9 Weather Center, I'm meteorologist David Glenn.
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9: Tennessee Valley weather.
10: A fair sky through the night and low temperatures dropping back to the mid-70s. Another very hot and humid day Tuesday. Highs reaching the mid-90s. It'll feel like above 100, but be aware of a few scattered strong to severe storms during the afternoon and early evening. Then partly sunny, drier Wednesday. Highs near 90. From the Storm Track 9 Weather Center, I'm meteorologist David Glenn.
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2: XYZ with Eric Zachary. Jordan didn't come to the party that all of his friends and family were at.
3: So I'm a little bummed. I did not get invited to this party, and see, everybody else was there.
2: Okay, so it was a bridal shower, and understandably, usually guys don't go to the bridal shower,
3: yes,
2: right? That said, Jordan knew his friends were going to be there. You, in fact, texted me yesterday morning.
4: No.
2: And made a point of letting me know, hey, I know you're going, but I won't be there.
4: That's not even what I said. So don't be lying on me. I was going to go drop my wife off and then we were going to meet somewhere else. I did not know that you were going to be there. I didn't know that the bride's brother was like, what was he doing there? Well, the groom should like show up at the end of these things. So they can like, you know, I get why he was there, but you're there.
2: You just didn't want to go. And now you realize you look like the bad guy because everyone else was there.
4: Right. Homie wants to be with the people. I think homie
2: wanted to stay on the couch is what it sounded like.
4: I did, but then once I knew, because I didn't know, like,
2: XYZ with Eric Zachary. 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
1: Jordan, it's the first.
2: Don't,
1: the first.
2: Don't put this on me.
1: It's on you because it's the first thing you said to one of our newer studio apprentices here. You said, "Come on in here. Let me get my eyes on you."
2: Yes.
1: And you said it with that intonation. That's the pro. I mean, I don't think that I would talk to anyone that I employ and be like, "Let me get my eyes on you."
2: Yeah, I can understand when you put it like that, how so? That's probably not up to code.
1: Because, you know, we are such a public show and we're very authentic. I figure why not just have our HR meeting on the air?
2: Okay, so I can't say, let me get my eyes on you.
1: No.
2: I can't say when ordering Domino's and getting extra marinara sauce, I like to make it sloppy. What else can't I do, HR Eric?
1: I would say we start with those two things and see where it goes from there. But to be fair, My girlfriend, who's an employment attorney, I was telling her his story, and Aya, who's been on the air every once in a while, and she's a photographer and producer.
2: Yeah.
1: I was saying something with the cadence of like, Aya, I love you. Like, but,
3: yeah,
1: you know, because she was saying something, and I'm like, are you serious?
2: You were an endearing term.
1: An endearing term,
2: right.
1: and not like I'm professing my love to her.
2: Sure.
1: Yeah. And my girlfriend's like, you got to stop telling your employees you love them. You got to stop.
3: Yeah. So wrong.
2: See, now, I don't think these things are weird until you put them in a sentence like that.
1: I think until they're being read back to you from a paper transcript in court is usually what
3: it
1: is.
3: Oh, no.
2: Okay, yeah. So I don't think that there is.
1: Ridley, please don't sue us. He's just
2: smiling in the background.
1: That's not the response.
2: That's not good.
1: All right.
2: Okay.
1: So remember, it's Jordan Foster.
2: No. Look. I'm not trying to be weird. I am happy you're dry. Okay.
1: Stop. Stop talking.
2: I can't say
1: stop
2: that.
1: Saying
2: I
1: words.
2: Can't. What?
1: Okay. Oh my God. Audrey, say something to fix
3: this. Well, I just feel, I don't know. I don't really get caught up in these things.
1: Okay.
3: So.
2: Oh, okay.
1: I'm just
2: so
1: like, I deal with you two
2: over
1: all
2: here.
1: The time. Yeah. All right. Things, not that this, we're not trying to cross harassment
3: I'm
1: or anything
3: normal.
1: Like that.
3: I'm normal. Eric and Jordan are not.
2: Rude.
1: Uh-huh.
2: Rude.
1: All right.
2: Rude.
1: X-Y-Z.
2: No, really, don't nod your head in the back.
1: XYZ with Eric Zachary.
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17: Tennessee Valley weather.
18: A fair sky through the night and low temperatures dropping back to the mid-70s. Another very hot and humid day Tuesday. Highs reaching the mid-90s. It'll feel like above 100, but be aware of a few scattered strong to severe storms during the afternoon and early evening. Then partly sunny, drier Wednesday. Highs near 90. From the Storm Track 9 Weather Center, I'm meteorologist David Glenn.
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11: A very muggy night ahead with a fair to partly cloudy sky, lows mid-70s. Hot and very humid again on Tuesday, highs mid-90s. It'll feel like above 100. But be aware of some strong storms developing afternoon and early evening. Some of those could be severe. It'll be drier, still hot on Wednesday, highs around 90. From the StormTrack 9 Weather Center, I'm meteorologist David Glenn.
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2: XYZ with Eric Zachary. That's it for us today. Audrey had to leave early. She had a bus to catch.
3: Yes. Bloody Mary to make, I guess.
2: Mom. So we're letting my mom participate in the end of the show, and yes. She's just trying to bring back the segment that people have zero context
3: so
2: on. If you didn't,
3: much. You
2: didn't hear that she really hates people who get too much stuff on their Bloody Mary. This is not a mom's hot take segment, Mom. This is just you filling in for Audrey on the end
3: okay.
2: of the show.
3: Okay.
2: Is there anything that you wanted to bring to the show today? The floor is yours. That's not part of your usual.
3: I went to a lovely bridal shower yesterday. I wish well to the bride and groom.
2: Okay.
4: Are you just that's it?
2: Proclaiming?
4: That was it?
2: Like the town squire?
4: Well,
2: you're just making a note? This is like church? This is announcements and prayers?
4: This is her newsletter.
2: Anything else you want to throw in there?
3: Christmas letter.
2: It's not a Christmas.
3: Jordan took violin lessons. We're so proud of him.
2: All right.
4: Thanks.
2: That's
4: Thank you.
2: As good as this is going to go.
4: Yeah.
2: That's it for us. We'll see you tomorrow. Without my mom, Audrey will be back. XYZ with Eric Zachary. Mom, say bye.
3: Adios.
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6: Tennessee Valley weather.
7: A fair sky through the night and low temperatures dropping back to the mid-70s. Another very hot and humid day Tuesday. Highs reaching the mid-90s. It'll feel like above 100, but be aware of a few scattered strong to severe storms during the afternoon and early evening. Then partly sunny, drier Wednesday. Highs near 90. From the Storm Track 9 Weather Center, I'm meteorologist David Glenn.
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6: A fair sky through the night and low temperatures dropping back to the mid-70s. Another very hot and humid day Tuesday. Highs reaching the mid-90s. It'll feel like above 100, but be aware of a few scattered strong to severe storms during the afternoon and early evening. Then partly sunny, drier Wednesday, highs near 90. From the StormTrack 9 Weather Center, I'm meteorologist David Glenn.
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3: A very muggy night ahead with a fair to partly cloudy sky, lows mid-70s. Hot and very humid again on Tuesday, highs mid-90s. It'll feel like above 100. But we are aware of some strong storms developing afternoon and early evening. Some of those could be severe. It'll be drier, still hot on Wednesday, highs around 90. From the Storm Track 9 Weather Center, I'm meteorologist Stephen Glenn.

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2: A fair sky through the night and low temperatures dropping back to the mid-70s. Another very hot and humid day Tuesday. Highs reaching the mid-90s. It'll feel like above 100, but be aware of a few scattered strong to severe storms during the afternoon and early evening. Then partly sunny, drier Wednesday, highs near 90. From the Storm Track 9 Weather Center, I'm meteorologist David Glenn.
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3: A very muggy night ahead with a fair to partly cloudy sky, lows mid-70s. Hot and very humid again on Tuesday, highs mid-90s. It'll feel like above 100. But be aware of some strong storms developing afternoon and early evening. Some of those could be severe. It'll be drier, still hot on Wednesday, highs around 90. From the StormTrack 9 Weather Center, I'm meteorologist Stephen Glenn.

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5: A fair sky through the night and low temperatures dropping back to the mid-70s. Another very hot and humid day Tuesday. Highs reaching the mid-90s. It'll feel like above 100, but be aware of a few scattered strong to severe storms during the afternoon and early evening. Then partly sunny, drier Wednesday. Highs near 90. From the StormTrack 9 Weather Center, I'm meteorologist David Glenn.
0: Okay, you can stop scrolling. Bring it back, bring it back. We're back. Here we go. More of Chattanooga's hit music now. 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

0: but it takes time. 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

0: 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Jack has a big show coming up on the 31st. That's this coming Friday over at Songbirds. We're going to get a sneak peek at some music and talk all about the show. 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I'll see you at 2 on Chattanooga's number one hit music station, Hits 96.
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3: Tennessee Valley weather. A very muggy night ahead with a fair to partly cloudy sky, lows mid-70s. Hot and very humid again on Tuesday, highs mid-90s. It'll feel like above 100. But we are aware of some strong storms developing afternoon and early evening. Some of those could be severe. It'll be drier, still hot on Wednesday, highs around 90. From the Storm Track 9 Weather Center, I'm meteorologist Steve Glenn.
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4: weather. A fair sky through the night and low temperatures dropping back to the mid-70s. Another very hot and humid day Tuesday. Highs reaching the mid-90s. It'll feel like above 100, but be aware of a few scattered strong to severe storms during the afternoon and early evening. Then partly sunny, drier Wednesday, highs near 90. From the StormTrack 9 Weather Center, I'm meteorologist David Glenn.
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0: like a bird. 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

0: 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I just can't
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4: weather. A very muggy night ahead with a fair to partly cloudy sky, lows mid-70s. Hot and very humid again on Tuesday, highs mid-90s. It'll feel like above 100. But be aware of some strong storms developing afternoon and early evening. Some of those could be severe. It'll be drier, still hot on Wednesday, highs around 90. From the Storm Track 9 Weather Center, I'm meteorologist David Glenn.

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4: A fair sky through the night and low temperatures dropping back to the mid-70s. Another very hot and humid day Tuesday. Highs reaching the mid-90s. It'll feel like above 100, but be aware of a few scattered strong to severe storms during the afternoon and early evening. Then partly sunny, drier Wednesday. Highs near 90. From the Storm Track 9 Weather Center, I'm meteorologist

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3: A very muggy night ahead with a fair to partly cloudy sky, lows mid-70s. Hot and very humid again on Tuesday, highs mid-90s. It'll feel like above 100. But we are aware of some strong storms developing afternoon and early evening. Some of those could be severe. It'll be drier, still hot on Wednesday, highs around 90. From the Storm Track 9 Weather Center, I'm meteorologist David Glenn.

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6: A fair sky through the night and low temperatures dropping back to the mid-70s. Another very hot and humid day Tuesday. Highs reaching the mid-90s. It'll feel like above 100, but be aware of a few scattered strong to severe storms during the afternoon and early evening. Then partly sunny, drier Wednesday. Highs near 90. From the Storm Track 9 Weather Center, I'm meteorologist David Glenn.
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8: Partly cloudy skies this morning with patchy fog possible and temperatures in the 70s, then very hot, humid, and breezy today with a chance for storms, some of which could become strong to severe, highs in the mid to upper 90s, but feels like temps from 105 to 110 degrees tonight. A few storms possible early, otherwise partly cloudy with lows in the 70s, and for Wednesday, partly sunny and breezy with highs near 90. From the Storm Track 9 Weather Center, I'm meteorologist Olivia Glass.

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1: No.
2: And having a celebrity grind on him like that?
3: You lost me at significant other.
2: I would feel disrespected. Yeah. I would feel disrespected because it goes online and it goes for thousands of people to judge you and your relationship based on one little moment. So yeah. I would feel disrespected. If it was to the level of Chris Brown and Usher.
1: What about the celebrity hall pass?
2: What about it? That never happened.
4: That's hypothetical. Yeah.
2: That's like a gym boyfriend and gym girlfriend. Like nothing's going to, it doesn't.
1: But then the moment it does, you're like, oh, wow. Support your significant other. Be like, okay.
2: No.
5: Go, Kenzie.
2: I don't even know who my wife's hall pass is.
3: Yeah, that's what I was about to ask.
1: Probably Christian Ronaldo.
2: No, I think she changed her mind.
3: Or Iglesias.
2: Enrique?
6: No. Used to be.
2: That was a kid-based one. I think Kid was pushing Enrique on that.
1: Or Bad Bunny.
2: No, it's not Bad Bunny.
3: But just whoever
6: it is. We'll ask her when she gets here.
3: Yeah. Hypothetically, whoever it is, whatever celebrity it is, if that celebrity, said celebrity, said, come up here on stage, baby girl, and she goes.
2: Uh-huh.
3: Are you okay with that?
2: If she acts like the lady did at the Usher concert, I'm cool with it. You know?
4: But if she gets into it.
3: But if she gets into it.
2: And kisses him, because that happened a couple weeks ago. Where
6: they kissed?
2: Yeah, like, I think it was Chris Brown, though. I don't think it was Usher.
6: I thought they just kind of, because Usher's married, too.
2: There was like, I think it was a Chris Brown one, but there was like lip touching.
3: Celebrities kiss celebrities. I know, this is different. All the
6: different. It's one thing to tease, but it's another thing to actually do it. Yeah.
1: And is it cheating if my husband's watching?
3: Oh. There you go.
2: Yeah,
3: you
2: that was a perfect time right there.
7: Is it cheating if my husband's watching?
2: Which is our favorite song.
1: Which is on stage.
2: Nah, it is cheating in my book.
4: Yeah.
2: Also, did you guys see this thing that went viral on the Carnival cruise?
3: No.
2: What? Guys, I am never, ever, ever, ever eating with a fork.
6: What?
2: Again, unless it's a fork from my house.
6: How are you going to do it at a restaurant?
2: I don't know,
6: Kelly. Disposable chopsticks?
2: Chopsticks.
6: You can bring your own plastic with?
2: Uh-huh.
3: What happened?
2: So this lady on a Carnival cruise notices this woman just itching her foot.
6: No.
2: Hardcore.
1: Or the fork?
2: Hold on.
1: Oh.
2: At first it was with the hand.
3: Oh.
2: Gross. I'm sorry if you're eating break, but there's flakes coming, okay? I'm going to leave it at that. And all of a sudden this lady's like, oh my goodness. And the audacity of this woman. Then she goes and after itching her foot goes and starts eating. And then picks up a fork and uses that to
3: go to town
2: on the bottom of her foot. This woman was disgusted. She's like, I cannot believe she's using this fork. So she tried to go tell people from the cruise line. She's like, yo, this lady was using one of y'all's forks to get the crust off her foot.
4: That's disgusting.
1: How else is she supposed to get it off?
2: They didn't really know how to respond to that because I don't think they train people on how to respond to people using your utensils.
3: She's trying to get the crust. Was she using a fork or a cork?
2: Oh, the fork.
4: Ew, I feel sick.
1: A cork. Oh, my God. A corkscrew?
3: Anyway, sport, cork. It was a stretch. That's a stretch.
2: A fork.
3: It's a stretch.
6: Oh, for three.
2: Now, Carnival did.
5: Yeah, you're stretching a lot today. This is a bunch of stretches.
2: Carnival did respond, and they say that they took that fork out of rotation.
6: Oh, please. They made a big deal about it in the lunchroom and then threw it back in the bin.
2: No.
4: Gross. The only person allowed to do that is Ariel.
6: Right.
1: The Little Mermaid.
4: Yeah.
2: And she was using it for her hair, and that's fine.
4: Yeah.
1: No.
2: But the foot?
4: That's disgusting. That's nauseating.
1: It's just crazy what you'll see people do out there.
2: And you know what?
6: And you know, there's some job in Vegas back in the day. I think they have machines to do it now. I met a woman. Her job was going through the trash and pulling out the utensils because people at the buffet lines at Vegas would just throw everything away.
3: Yeah.
6: And their job was going through garbage to pull out utensils. Yeah. I mean, those utensils, you just can't let yourself think about it. But how many people have put their lips on that fork or their lips on that glass? You just have to block it out or you could never leave the house.
4: That's very true.
2: So gross.
6: It is so gross.
3: Yeah.
2: It's a five-part thing on Instagram if you want to go check it out.
6: A five-part series?
2: It's a five-part series.
6: That's disgusting. How do they stretch that out for five parts?
2: Well, it started with the foot scratching and the fork scratching and a couple of those, and then it went to talking to the people.
1: We do have a back scratcher made out of a spoon.
2: That's this.
3: But we don't eat with it.
1: Right, but I'm just saying that is the best way to get a good itch out of the way.
4: It doesn't touch our skin because we do it over our clothes.
1: But I'm just saying this woman had a good idea. She was fulfilling that itch.
2: Yeah. I mean, it looked like it felt good, though.
3: Yeah, maybe we're overlooking a money-making idea. The foot fork.
2: Yeah.
3: So, but again, you don't eat with it.
2: Right.
3: We just make a foot fork out of it.
2: So, not to give you a new fear to think about when you're out in public eating with forks that have been in thousands of mouths. and gross. Possibly feet.
4: If we start the foot fork, though, we have to call it the cork.
3: First of all, it was cork.
2: Huh?
4: Oh, my bad.
3: Crust and fork.
5: That was the joke.
6: Yeah. I never got
5: to. I never got it either. That made it worse.
3: Fork. Crork.
2: You don't need to explain it.
3: No, I'm going to explain it. It's going to be a five-part series.
2: All right, coming up here in about 10 minutes, I know we got Jimothy, we got Punch the Monkey, but we have our own Kid Nation animal to love now. And we'll tell you all about it in 10 minutes.
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9: We're incident-free right now. Yeah, Cleveland looking okay. Parts of Dalton we've looked at this morning. Eastridge, East Brainerd, and Brainerd looking good. Traffic flow, nice, especially on the major routes this morning. I'll keep you updated.
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11: Cloudy skies this morning with patchy fog possible and temperatures in the 70s, then very hot, humid, and breezy today with a chance for storms, some of which could become strong to severe, highs in the mid to upper 90s, but feels like temps from 105 to 110 degrees tonight. A few storms possible early, otherwise partly cloudy with lows in the 70s, and for Wednesday, partly sunny and breezy with highs near 90. From the Storm Track 9 Weather Center, I'm meteorologist Olivia Glass.
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16: Tennessee Valley weather.
17: Very hot, humid, and breezy today with a chance for storms, some of which could become strong to severe. High temperatures in the mid to upper 90s, but feels like temps from 105 to 110 degrees tonight. A few storms possible early, otherwise partly cloudy with lows in the 70s. And for Wednesday and Thursday, partly to mostly sunny skies with high temperatures in the upper 80s to lower 90s. From the Storm Track 9 Weather Center, I'm meteorologist Olivia Glass.
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0: What's good, DJ Kev with Hits 96? It's a beautiful Tuesday. I've got tickets to the Braves. I'll tell you how you can win coming up between now and 10:45. Also, have you been to our Instagram story? 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
9: Tennessee Valley weather.
10: Very hot, humid, and breezy today with a chance for storms, some of which could become strong to severe. High temperatures in the mid to upper 90s, but feels like temps from 105 to 110 degrees tonight. A few storms possible early, otherwise partly cloudy with lows in the 70s. And for Wednesday and Thursday, partly to mostly sunny skies with high temperatures in the upper 80s to lower 90s. From the Storm Track 9 Weather Center, I'm meteorologist Olivia Glass.
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$5,000 in your pocket. DJ Kev here with Hits 96. I've got that summer sizzling keyword coming up in the next 15 minutes. 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

0: New music, Bella K here on the home of the XYZ show. You're in the mix with DJ Kev. So, I've got tickets to the Atlanta Braves. And today's question you can find on our Facebook page. All I need you to do is tell me, you know, with all these dating apps, you know, people put all these great pictures up. But is it a red flag to you if someone uses AI for their photos? I would love to know what you think. You can text me your answer at 423-642-9636 to get in to win a pair of tickets to see the Atlanta Braves take on the Washington Nationals this Friday. You can also call in. I would love to know your thoughts. Is it wrong or a red flag to use AI-generated photos for your dating profile?
1: 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Plus, at 6, Jack Tatum will be featuring some local music right here on Hits 96. Jack has a big show coming up on the 31st. That's this coming Friday over at Songbirds. We're going to get a sneak peek at some music and talk all about the show. Looking forward to all that and more. I'll see you at 2 on Chattanooga's number one hit music station, Hits 96.
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5: weather. Very hot, humid, and breezy today with a chance for storms, some of which could become strong to severe. High temperatures in the mid to upper 90s, but feels like temps from 105 to 110 degrees tonight. A few storms possible early, otherwise partly cloudy with lows in the 70s. And for Wednesday and Thursday, partly to mostly sunny skies with high temperatures in the upper 80s to lower 90s. From the Storm Track 9 Weather Center, I'm meteorologist Olivia Glass.
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DJ Kev here on Hits 96. So over the weekend, one of my cousin's kids kind of hurt my feelings. I'm not going to lie. You know, I've been in the gym working out thinking that, you know, I'm on my way to my fitness goals. And this kid goes, hey, big back. I ain't going to lie. It kind of hurt a little bit. But if you want to get your back in shape, I'll tell you what you can do coming up after Stateside.

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0: tripping about what my kid, but not my kids, but my cousin's kids, what they said to me over the weekend, because we were out in my grandmother's front yard playing around, and one of the kids go, "Hey, Big Mac." I was like, dang, kind of hurt my feelings a little bit. But if you want to get your back in shape, if you want to slim down a little bit, here's a couple things that you can do. Number one, add cardio to all of your workouts. 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And number three, yes, work out your back. 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So please make sure you talk to your doctor before you start any workout plan. But yeah, man, that kid called me Big Mac, man. That really hurt my feelings. I ain't gonna lie.
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5: Very hot, humid, and breezy today with a chance for storms, some of which could become strong to severe. High temperatures in the mid to upper 90s, but feels like temps from 105 to 110 degrees tonight. A few storms possible early, otherwise partly cloudy with lows in the 70s. And for Wednesday and Thursday, partly to mostly sunny skies with high temperatures in the upper 80s to lower 90s. From the Storm Track 9 Weather Center, I'm meteorologist Olivia Glass.
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If you need someone to give 100% on, well, anything this summer, talk to me in the fall. Until then, I'm in lazy mode, and this is Hits 96.

American girls here on Hits 96. Speaking of two American women, I'm talking about Beyonce and Ariana Grande. They have something in common, and it's kind of illegal. We'll talk about it in just a few minutes. On the way now, it's new music from Ariana.

0: DJ Khaled with Hits 96. So Beyonce and Ariana Grande are super talented, but they also had their music stolen. You know, Beyonce had her hard drive stolen 2 years ago, or was it last year, while she was performing in Atlanta. And then Ariana Grande in 2023 had someone hack into her account and steal like 45 unreleased songs and release them on the dark web. And of course, Ariana is not taking it lying down. She is suing the hacker. Though I don't think she has the guy's name on the complaint. It says his name is John Doe. I hope that they find the guy, because that's got to suck. You work super hard to get your music together, and then to have someone steal it and release it for free, that's not it.
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11: Very hot, humid, and breezy today with a chance for storms, some of which could become strong to severe. High temperatures in the mid to upper 90s, but feels like temps from 105 to 110 degrees tonight. A few storms possible early, otherwise partly cloudy with lows in the 70s. And for Wednesday and Thursday, partly to mostly sunny skies with high temperatures in the upper 80s to lower 90s. From the Storm Track 9 Weather Center, I'm meteorologist Olivia Glass.
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1: You are in the mix with DJ Kev, and we got to talk about Chattanooga because we were on an episode of TMZ, and I'll tell you why after Ella Langley. On the way now, though, it's Benson Boone, Time of My Life here on Hit.

0: So I am sure by now you've seen the viral video of the woman from Chattanooga getting kicked off the stage by Usher. What happened? What was the rationale? Well, according to Gabrielle Cheyenne, who is from Chattanooga, she says she got upgraded to VIP. Okay. And she says that when she was asked to come on stage, they didn't tell her which artist she was going to be on the stage with, whether it's going to be Usher or Chris Brown. Now, she wanted Breezy. I can understand that. However, when she got Usher, she was less than thrilled. And of course, you saw what happened next. So she's on TMZ right now talking about why she got kicked off the stage and why she reacted the way that she did. If you want to see her interview, it will be on our website at hits96.com.
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14: Hot, humid, and breezy today with a chance for storms, some of which could become strong to severe. High temperatures in the mid to upper 90s, but feels like temps from 105 to 110 degrees tonight. A few storms possible early, otherwise partly cloudy with lows in the 70s. And for Wednesday and Thursday, partly to mostly sunny skies with high temperatures in the upper 80s to lower 90s. From the Storm Track 9 Weather Center, I'm meteorologist Olivia Glass.
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Keep a lookout for that cue to call. You could win tickets to either Splash Country or Dollywood. All you need to do is look at our Instagram story and tell us what today's attraction is when we give you that cue to call.

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Online dating can give you a lot of anxiety, maybe bring out some insecurities, may even have you to, you know, touch up your photos for your dating profile. But is it a red flag to use AI to enhance your pictures for your dating profile? I would love to know your answer. Text me at 423-642-9636. 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

0: a hill I'm willing to die on, using AI-generated photos for your dating profile is a huge red flag. DJ Kev here with Hits 96. And a lot of folks agree with me, including Deshika Hill. She says using AI-generated photos on a dating profile is definitely a red flag. It's the modern-day catfishing. I would have to agree. You still got time to text in your answer to tell me whether or not you think using AI on a dating profile pic is, you know, a red flag. I would love to know your answer. 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

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Margaritas are great until they land you in jail. A man in Florida finds himself behind bars all because he had to make a margarita at 6:30 in the morning. I'll tell you what.

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3: 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However, I'm not going to go to jail because of a margarita. A man in Florida, his name is Jeffrey, broke into his neighbor's house, brought a six-pack of beer, and was making a margarita in his neighbor's home. Now, his neighbor was, you know, woken up by her dogs, went downstairs and found Jeffrey. He'd already cut a lime, was eating some food, helped himself to her vodka and tequila. When she got downstairs, he ran off. But when police showed up, he said that he had been in his house, you know, drinking beers and eating breakfast. But, of course, they figured out he was lying and they arrested him and charged him with burglary, petty theft, and resisting an officer. 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
13: Very hot, humid, and breezy today with a chance for storms, some of which could become strong to severe. High temperatures in the mid to upper 90s, but feels like temps from 105 to 110 degrees tonight. A few storms possible early, otherwise partly cloudy with lows in the 70s. And for Wednesday and Thursday, partly to mostly sunny skies with high temperatures in the upper 80s to lower 90s. From the Storm Track 9 Weather Center, I'm meteorologist Olivia Glass.
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Also, I'll be announcing the winner of those Braves tickets on the way now is Baby Doll on Hits 96.

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0: Well, thank you for tuning in. DJ Kev here with Hits 96. About to walk out the door. Enjoy this beautiful hot weather. Gino D is on the way next. You could have another opportunity to win your way into tickets to Dollywood or Splash Country. Just need to find out what that attraction is. Look for it on our Instagram at Hits 96 Radio. Got to announce that Autumn Dacus is our winner for tickets to the Braves. She said it is a huge red flag to use AI photos for your dating profile. So congrats to Autumn. I will talk to you tomorrow. Gino D is coming in next. And don't forget to enter my keyword, which is home, at hits96.com to win $5,000 in our national sweepstakes and be in the running to win tickets to see Olivia Dean. Until tomorrow, stay safe and stay blessed.
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11: Very hot, humid, and breezy today with a chance for storms, some of which could become strong to severe. High temperatures in the mid to upper 90s, but feels like temps from 105 to 110 degrees tonight. A few storms possible early, otherwise partly cloudy with lows in the 70s. And for Wednesday and Thursday, partly to mostly sunny skies with high temperatures in the upper 80s to lower 90s. From the Storm Track 9 Weather Center, I'm meteorologist Olivia Glass.
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0: Larson, that's Stateside, right here on Chattanooga's number one hit music station, Hits 96. Gino D officially signing in. Welcome to the afternoon show, and away we go. We've got another 5K keyword coming up. Chance at $5,000 plus tickets to see Olivia Dean. We're going to find out on Friday who the big winner is. Hopefully you've been entering the keywords. You've got three of them a day coming your way. $5,000 could be yours by the end of next month. How awesome would that be? We also have an opportunity for you to save your summer. If you don't know the attraction of the day, find out what it is. It's in our stories on Instagram. Give us a follow at Hits96Radio. See what that's all about. And we also have more to look forward to. We have Jack Tatum coming in at 6 o'clock. We're going to feature some local music right here on Hits 96. He has a big show on Friday happening at Songbirds. Jack's a great friend of Hits 96, so we'll be playing, giving you a little sneak peek at some new music from Jack. Plus, we got the Celebrity Beat, food news. We'll get in the know. And, of course, all your favorite music, which really is my favorite part. Harry Styles coming up, Addison Rae, Teddy Swims. If you want to hear anything special, text me. Try to make it happen. 423-642-9636. Happy Tuesday. Let's do this. It's Hits.
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Teddy Swims, Mr. Know-It-All on Hits 96, Chattanooga's number one hit music station. 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

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It's Hits 96. Coming up, we're going to get in the know. 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

Gracie Abrams hit the wall right here on Hits 96. We're Chattanooga's number one hit music station. Gino D here with you, and it's time to get in the know. If you're looking to do something different this week, skip another night of scrolling or watching Netflix and come on out to the Comedy Catch tomorrow night. I actually am teaming up with Improv Chattanooga, and we are presenting an improv comedy night. Tickets are very affordable, only $15. You can purchase them at thecomedycatch.com, and we're going to get together for an improv comedy night. It's going to be so much fun. For those of you that grew up watching Whose Line Is It Anyway, it's a lot of that. We do a lot of games, make everything up on the spot. No two shows are ever the same, and it takes a lot of audience participation to pull off this show, and it's so much fun. 7 o'clock, it's going to be right as soon as I get off the radio. I'm going to be headed over to the Comedy Catch. We're going to kick things off shortly after 7, and we're going to have an absolute blast. Tickets are available. Again, looking for a night out, something a little unique, something we haven't done before. 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I've put the link up on our website, hits96.com. 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It's going to be an absolute blast. Cannot wait to host. It's Hits 96, and now you're in the know.

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All right. Sadly, our food news today is about another closing. Another restaurant closing its doors after over a decade of service. We'll get into it in just a little bit. Plus, we'll talk more about food as we continue on with food news. Bruno Mars right now. Risk It All on Hits 96. 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

0: Benson Boone, the time of my life, right here on Hits 96. Thank you so much for joining me this afternoon. It's greatly appreciated. Get some food news for you. Sadly, it's sad food news. After over 10 years of serving the Chattanooga community, Tupelo Honey, the Southern Kitchen and Bar, is set to close its downtown location over at Warehouse Row. The restaurant will cease operations after service on August 23rd, so you still got about a month to go and enjoy the last of Tupelo Honey. They say as the lease for the space is coming to an end, it will not be renewed. And that's according to Amanda Stevens. She's the vice president of marketing for Tupelo Honey. Despite the impending closure, they emphasize that the restaurant team remains committed to providing the same Southern-inspired dishes and welcoming hospitality until their final day of service. The Chattanooga location, which opened in 2013, was a staple for fans of the made-from-scratch Southern cuisine, including favorites like fried green tomatoes, biscuits, fried chicken, and grits. While the company is considering potential new locations in Chattanooga, no specific plans have been announced at this time. This goes right with another restaurant shutdown that happened not too long ago, 210 Jack, which was right next door at the Warehouse Row. They closed down not too long ago. And Chattanooga has seen recent closures of other several dining establishments, Adele's Crepery, Steve Areno's, Bella Lisboa, as well as the Chattanooga location of the 1885 Grill. Both Big Chickens have recently closed, the one on Broad Street and in Hickson, and numerous others. If you want a full rundown of all of that and more, you can get the details. It's on our website, hits96.com. That is your food news today. Sad food news, but it's food news. Check it out.
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All right.

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Hozier, Too Sweet on Hits 96. Coming up, I'm going to give you a rundown about Seniors Got Talent happening on Thursday. Another big event that I will be hosting. So looking forward to it. Stay tuned.

0: Sienna Spyro for your Tuesday. Die on This Hill on Hits 96. We're Chattanooga's number one hit music station. And I want you to get ready for an evening of inspiration, laughter, and incredible talent. It's happening on Thursday nights over at the Silverdale Creekside Theater off of Bonnie Oaks Drive. It's called Seniors Got Talent. This is a big fundraiser for Morning Point Foundation. This will be my third year being the MC of the evening, and it is an absolute blast. They have quite the arrangement of talent, from comedy and magic to singing to instrumentals and so much more. If you haven't seen Seniors Got Talent, or if you have, you know what kind of fun I'm talking about. And if you haven't, now's the time to purchase your tickets. General admission is all that they have left. They've already sold out the VIP, and tickets are only $10. It all goes to the fantastic cause that is Morning Point Foundation. And what they do is it celebrates the vibrant and talented seniors of those that are 60 and older, and they showcase their musical, comedic, and artistic skills. It's so much fun. 7 years they've been doing this. And again, the foundation's mission is to support caregiver education and provide clinical scholarships for aspiring nurses and healthcare professionals. That's exactly where the money goes. Get the details. 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It's going to be a blast. 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
2: And a good start to your Tuesday afternoon in traffic. 24 eastbound is going to be about 11 or 12 minutes to get from downtown to the split. Westbound 24, everything looks good. 153 is moving well between I-75 and the dam. 75 is going to be a good ride both ways between Cleveland and Dalton.
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On Hits 96, Ella Langley's Choosin' Texas is absolutely crushing it when it comes to the charts, just breaking records left and right. In fact, surpassing two iconic songs. We'll get into it after Billy on Hits.

0: has spent more time at the top of that list. That's the only song. Other than that, it's been Choosing Texas, the one you just heard right here on Hits 96. And that's not the only chart that she's dominating. Choosing Texas is also number one on the streaming songs for a 16th week. And the Hot Country songs, get this, 33 weeks. Incredible. 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
7: Hits 96, drive time traffic.
8: 75 northbound, we get an accident in Whitfield County. It's right as you pass the South Dalton bypass, the right lane partially blocked. So slow go through there. The good news is once you're past that accident, you're good all the way to Cleveland. Southbound 75, not affected. Everything southbound looks good. 24 eastbound, 12 or 13 minutes from downtown to the split. Westbound 24 is a little slow passing downtown, no real problem. 153 looking good between I-75 and the Chickamauga Dam.
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Ella Langley, Choosing Texas, right here on Hits 96. And as I mentioned, for our celebrity beat, that song is absolutely smashing records at this point. According to the latest, it's been number one on the Billboard Hot 100 for the 15th week, and that passes Mariah Carey's We Belong Together and the iconic Whitney Houston's I Will Always Love You. I mean, that is some pretty elite company. Among female artists, only Mariah Carey's holiday classic, All I Want for Christmas Is You,

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0: 96 Drive Time Traffic.
1: 75 northbound. Still that accident as you pass the South Dalton bypass. The right lane partially blocked there. Then further north, traffic a bit slow. 75 northbound through the construction there as you pass Hamilton Place. Southbound traffic on 75. Everything looks good. 24 eastbound is 12 or 13 minutes from downtown to the split. Westbound 24, slow passing downtown. 153, no problem between I-75 and the dam. Watch out for accidents East Brainerd near Graysville Road and also Hickson Pike near Northgate.
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Usher, Lil Jon, and Ludacris right here on Hits 96. How many tacos did you have last week? I hope you had a whole bunch. I know that I did, and they were all absolutely delicious. We're going to go over the results, so to speak, of Chattanooga Taco Week next. Find out our top three in Chattanooga and who won some gift cards as well. Keep listening. It's Hits.

0: Bella Kay, I love it, I love it, I love it, right here on Hits 96. We're Chattanooga's number one hit music station, and now it's time to talk tacos. Yes, let's talk about tacos. Chattanooga Taco Week was all last week. Hopefully you were able to go out and try as many as possible. I love these themed weeks that Nooga Nightlife puts on, and there was dozens of restaurants that were serving the most delicious tacos I think I've ever had. It was a fantastic experience and so much fun. So hopefully you were able to go. Remember, when it comes to these themed food weeks, we challenge you to step outside your comfort zone, go to local eateries that you may not have visited on the regular, and maybe find a new favorite. That's what this is all about. And while you're there, you can download the Nooga Nightlife Plus app. Hopefully you have it on your phone already. And the next time a food-themed week comes around, you can kind of give feedback. You can kind of trace your steps. And you can also earn gift cards. And lots of people did last week. That is for sure. So congratulations to Sierra L., Might Lee, Jennifer, and Jeremy Dice. All of the big winners for Chattanooga Taco Week. And then you guys get to vote for your favorites as well. The ones with the most feedback and the most positive feedback are the winners. In third place, it was the Odd Story Greenhouse with their Shrimp Ceviche Tostada Taco, which looks absolutely delicious. That is one I did not check. Now I got to go get it. My goodness. In second place, it was Mocazit in their Mexican restaurant with the Berea Crunch Taco. And in first place was Mezcla Cucina and Cantina with their Chorizo Queso Taco. The Chorizo Queso Taco, which looks absolutely delicious in this photo. I can only imagine how good it tastes. Those were the big winners when it comes to Chattanooga Taco Week. What did you think? Feel free to weigh in. You can give them a follow. And always go to ChattanoogaTacoWeek.com for all the details. 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
1: Hits 96, drive time traffic.
2: 75 northbound, still that accident as you pass the South Dalton bypass, the right lane partially blocked there. Then further north, traffic a bit slow, 75 northbound through the construction there as you pass Hamilton Place. Southbound traffic on 75, everything looks good. 24 eastbound is 12 or 13 minutes from downtown to the split. Westbound 24, slow passing downtown, 153, no problem between I-75 and the dam. Watch out for accidents east Brainerd near Graysville Road and also Hickson Pike near Northgate.
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Taylor Swift right here on Hits 96. Up next, I'm going to give you an introduction to a song. You may have heard it already. It's on my radar.

Stateside. That's Pink Panthers and Zara Larsson right here on Hits 96. Coming up next hour, Jack Tatum will be joining us from right here in Chattanooga. He's got new music that he wants to share. Big show coming up on Friday. He'll give us all the details about that over at Songbirds, so make sure you stay tuned for that. And speaking of new music, this is our On My Radar segment. Every so often, I like to shine the spotlight on an artist or a song that I think deserves just a little bit more attention. And we are playing this one at night, so you might have heard it before here on Hits 96. But this is the feature where we kind of discover, quote unquote, music together that may have flown under the radar but is absolutely worth a listen. And it's a collaboration between Honest Tav and MGK. It's called Crash First. And if you haven't heard of Honest Tav yet, we know MGK. He's been doing his thing for a while. But if you haven't heard of Honest Tav, you will soon. He's a Midwest singer-songwriter, and he's been building a loyal following by writing deeply personal songs that connect with listeners through honesty and raw emotion. And rather than chasing trends, Honest Tav kind of does his own thing and carves out his own lane with heartfelt storytelling and an unmistakable voice. Crash First pairs the emotional songwriting of MGK for a powerful collaboration that blends vulnerability and soaring melodies, and it sticks with you after you hear it. It's a song that I can't get out of my head, so welcome to the club. 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Here's the latest from On My Radar, Honest Tav, MGK. It's called Crash First on Hits 96. 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

0: There it is. Crash First, Honest Tav, and MGK on my radar right here on Hits 96. Again, if you want to request that one, you can. 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
3: And a fairly quiet ride this afternoon. 24 eastbound is going to be 14 or 15 minutes from downtown to the split. Westbound 24, about 5 or 6 minutes from Rossville Boulevard to downtown. Southbound 27, you're lined up to get onto 24 westbound. 153 is good between I-75 and the dam. 75 northbound, a little slow through the construction there. As you pass Hamilton Place southbound on 75, everything looks good.
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0: Drive Time Traffic.
1: And still a good ride this afternoon. 24 eastbound, 13 or 14 minutes from downtown to the split. Westbound 24, 5 or 6 minutes from Rossville Boulevard to downtown. Southbound 27, all lined up to get onto 24 westbound. 153 is good between I-75 and the dam. 75 moving well between Cleveland and Dalton. And watch out for an accident, Shalford Road at Lee Highway.
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cash 5K giveaway. Wrapping up your summer, being $5,000 richer is a wonderful thing, and we're trying to make it happen. 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I need you to simply go to hits96.com. You'll find it. It's in the windows. You'll click on it. It says Sizzling Cash, and you're going to enter the word art, A-R-T. That's your keyword for this afternoon. 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You have to fill out the form as well. But again, each time you do it, don't do the same word over and over and over again. 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Up next, Jack Tatum's going to be joining me live on the air. We got some local music to share with you. He's got a big show coming up at Songbirds on the 31st. We'll get all the details. We've got a new EP. Lots to talk about with Jack Tatum. Highlighting local music right here on Hits 96. Stay tuned. It's Hits.

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1: Hits 96, drive time traffic.
2: And still a couple of slow spots, 24 eastbound, 13 or 14 minutes from downtown to the split. Westbound 24, 6 or 7 minutes from the bottom of the ridge cut to downtown. 153 southbound is just a bit slow, approaching I-75, but no real problem. 75 is good between Cleveland and Dalton. Watch out for an accident, Cassandra Smith at Summer Haven Trail, and also downtown 12th at Carter.
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0: Benson Boone, the time of my life right here on Hits 96. Chattanooga's number one hit music station. Gino D here with you. And now joining me in studio live, Jack Tatum. How are we doing, sir?
1: Hello, hello. I'm doing very well.
0: Good.
1: Thank you for having me.
0: Absolutely. Thank you for coming on, sharing your music with us. We're going to do a little bit of a sneak peek into the new EP. It's not out till the 8th, but you've gave us a track to play. So we're going to get into Masquerade in just a few moments. But while we have you here, not only are we going to debut some new music, but you got a big show coming up on Friday, Songbirds, one of my favorite venues in town. There's no denying that.
1: Yeah.
0: And you're going to be over there on the 31st with Luke Simmons and the Love Struck as your backup band and the opener. And you guys are going to be doing some stuff. You got a whole bunch of new music to play. What should we expect? We're excited.
1: Man. Yeah, it's going to be a fun time. It's, you know, it's not just a show. It's a whole experience we've got. And I feel really grateful to have met a whole team of creative people that are helping me out with this. So really excited. Yeah, the doors open up at 6 and the 7 or the show at 7, and Luke's going to kick us off. We'll have merch and drinks and an after party. It's going to be a good old time.
0: Yeah. So if you're really cool, we have a link up on our website already at hits96.com, or of course you can go to Songbird's website and directly go there.

0: in advance, 15 at the door starting on Friday. And yeah, it's going to be a great thing. We've had Luke on just a few months ago. We were talking before we jumped on the air here. And he says, when I do these collaborations, when I do these shows, you're right, it's not just a show. It's a little bit of a spectacle. You're going to put a little more extra effort into it and make it something that people will remember when it comes down to it.
1: You know, it's one thing to just get up there and play a bunch of songs, but it's another to be intentional and create a whole experience, you know, a whole world around the music itself, which I think is a dying art right now.
0: Yeah, no, for sure. We had you on about a year ago. That's when you did the Proximity playlist with us, and you said you were working on new stuff, and that has been true. You have worked on a whole bunch of new stuff. In fact, you released an EP not too long ago, Dollar Signs and Fallen Stars. Sure. Did a music video for that. That's up now, streaming everywhere. And then now there's a second follow-up EP coming up next week on the 4th. So what should we expect from these two projects? How have they been going? What's been the feedback?
1: Yeah, you know, it's funny. On my way here, I was thinking about the last time we met and just how hungry I was and just how I had such a chip on my shoulder, which make no mistake is still there. But right now, and what I've been feeling for these past few months is just an overwhelming sense of gratitude for all the people I've met along the way. But for these, for this next project, you know, it's more of a darker, sensual vibe. Dollar Signs and Fallen Stars is an ethereal kind of atmospheric vibe as well. But yeah, we're just gonna keep cranking them out. Still have a lot more to show the world.
0: Sure,
1: I'm excited to do so.
0: Of course. So it's gonna be kind of exciting now to kind of perform some of these songs, right? Have you done shows as of late, or is Songbird's kind of the first one in a while?
1: It's the first one this year.
0: Okay.
1: So you know, we're going all out for this one.
0: Yeah.
1: And I've had a lot of pent up energy that I'm excited to put out there through the stage.
0: And the venue too, like I said, it's one of my favorites in town, obviously right off of Main Street. And yeah, there's just a great sound in there. The vibe's awesome. I mean, you can ask for more. And for two local guys to go in there and do your thing, it's going to be a great show.
1: Absolutely. It's I'm very much looking forward to it. I don't want to give too much away.
0: No, of course. I know.
1: But it's going to be one for the books. And I'm not just saying this, but the level of care we're taking for this, like, is not being done in this city.
0: Mm-hmm.
1: So I'm really looking forward to showcasing not just my talents, but the whole team.
0: Yeah, the whole team for sure. Collaboration's huge. That's going to be this Friday, July 31st. You can get all the details again on our website, hits96.com. And now we have a track to play. It's Masquerade. This is going to be off of the new EP that's not out yet. So if people haven't heard this one, other than the little teaser clips maybe you posted on socials.
1: Yes, sir.
0: But what should we know about this song? Well, first we can talk about the EP Insula, right? Insula, is that how we say it?
1: Yeah. Yes, Insula.
0: What should we know about this EP before it comes out, and then we'll play the song?
1: For sure. So the insula is the region of the brain that is most closely associated to bodily awareness and desire. So with this EP, it's very much tapping into that. Like these are nighttime songs. I won't lie to you.
0: All right.
1: They're dark and sensual and sexy. And so that's the energy I tapped in for this one.
0: That's the vibe. Excellent. Yeah. Well, we're looking forward to that again. August 4th, if you follow Jack Tatum on social media, we'll link up again, hits96.com, and on socials. You can follow, get on the musical journey, see what else is going on. I can only assume this is just the beginning here.
1: That's right.
0: Doing the one song, and then we're going to continue to go with all these projects.
1: Yes, sir.
0: Masquerade, what should we know about the song before we play it?
1: Yeah, so Masquerade is, so it's weekend inspired. It's very much playing into that dark and sensual, but also just my typical kind of swagger, you know, hip hop melodies on it. And yeah, I was very blessed to have a whole team around me to help create a whole video around it that really, really did it justice. So I'm excited to share.
0: Yeah, no, we're excited to hear it. It's again, Masquerade, Jack Tatum. I'm going to play it right here. It's not out yet, so this is brand new. You're hearing it for the first time, and then you'll be able to get it on August 4th when Insula is released. This Friday, July 31st, one more recap. Make sure you get the Songbirds. You get to see this Luke Simmons in the Love Struck, followed by Jack Tatum. A great collaboration. It's happening, and tickets are still available, so make sure you go to hits96.com and Songbirds' website to do it. You ready to play Masquerade, Jack?
1: I'm ready. One more thing.
0: Yes.
1: So the after party. We got an after party after the show.
0: Okay.
1: It's at Dallow's Vinyl Love, Marlo was kind enough to open up the

0: doors for us, and we'll have more merch and drinks and discounted records.
1: Oh, cool.
0: I got some cakes and snacks. So, yeah.
1: All right. Lots of going on then.
0: Absolutely.
1: Excellent. Yeah. You know, that we love a vinyl love over there. We've been there a couple times.
0: That's great.
1: That's excellent. All right. Here it is. Jack Tatum, Masquerade. Jack, appreciate you coming on. Thank you so much. It's Hits 96. Here it is. Enjoy.

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1: And 24 eastbound 12 or 13 minutes from downtown to the split. Westbound 24 is just a bit slow passing downtown, but no real problem. 153 is good between I-75 and the dam. 75 moving well between Cleveland and Dalton. Watch out for an accident. Dodds Avenue at 47th Street.
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Dua Lipa levitating on Hits 96, Chattanooga's number one hit music station. Once again, thank you to Jack Tatum for dropping by. Big show happening on Friday, Songbirds. That is going to be an amazing show. 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

Where's My Husband by Ray on Hits 96. It looks like we didn't have an opportunity this afternoon to save your summer, but that doesn't mean tomorrow we won't. So make sure that you keep following us on Instagram at Hits 96 Radio. 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

0: Sienna Spyro, Die on This Hill on Hits 96. And that's my time. Gino D signing off. Special thanks again to Jack Tatum for dropping by and sharing new music with us. Also, you can check out his EP that is available now, $Signs and Fallen Stars, and wait for August 4th when he has the new one dropping called Insula. And of course, you want to go see him live on Friday performing at Songbirds with Luke Simmons and the Love Struck. That is going to be an amazing show, and I am so mad that I'm going to be out of town for that one. Oh my goodness. 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
2: 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No, for Audrey. Okay. Jordan and I are shopping for our first home together.
3: Okay, stop.
4: Oh, wait,
3: stop.
4: Really?
3: Yeah. No, we are...
4: No, okay.
2: I love that. So this morning, we had to get to the studio super early because our contractors were here. And I was like, you know what, Jordan, why don't you and I just run to Home Depot together because it'll be quicker to just go get the stuff ourselves, mm-hmm. right? For them. Mm-hmm. And we're walking into Home Depot. It's like a bunch of contractors and then a few new couples.
4: Right.
2: And I'm like, Jordan and I, it's so exciting to be shopping for our new home together.
3: I was like, stop this.
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2: Unsubscribe. What's our couple name?
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2: Jarek?
3: Damn it.
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